The GNWT is hosting a community engagement session at Delaney on the Mackenzie Valley Highway from Wrigley to Inuvik. 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The session will take place on September 21st at 6 p.m. in Delaney's Arena Hall. Food will be provided. 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

The GNWT is hosting a community engagement session at Delaney on the Mackenzie Valley Highway from Wrigley to Inuvik. 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The session will take place on September 21st at 6 p.m. in Delaney's Arena Hall. Food will be provided. 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

0: 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Join us on Wood Songs this week, one of my favorite subjects. It's a celebration of Appalachia and everything it means to global music with Lisa Woods and her amazing interpretation of Loretta Lynn and Rob McNerlin, Appalachia's beatnik cowboy. 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
1: What songs what's a digo yatik in it? A dead scene, what's a digo there? A dides and uncomodo honunki are, yet so a dides a yidzin, okay, zetanine. So CKLB radio, okay, then a dead on radio, okay, that eat a walk over there.

0: Hey, it's Ryan Fox, and this weekend we are locked in for Luke. Luke Bryan, that is. His new album is out this week. We have a totally new sit-down with Luke Bryan, covering everything from the beaches of Mexico to the White House to social media stupidity. Plus, can the other Luke, Luke Combs, repeat at number one for the fourth straight week with Be By You? 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
1: 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Do yet his own radio hit that American Country Countdown gi di hit that wa kuna. A kuna da do si hani gan zihi lick at that gi di on day. A da it's dini ane wa kuna. CKLB Radio, okay.

0: A fresh hour of At the Crossroads, a couple of features, and lots of great new blues is on the way. Check out Waylon Walker, Harrison Kennedy, Danielle Nicole, Chris O'Leary, Mulebone, and Montreal's Kevin Mark working with Big Time Lou. Bywater Call is in the spotlight. The Lee Oscar Harmonica's classic cut from 1965 is by Lightnin' Hopkins.
1: Who do you crossroad? Who you see? A yi zing a hunt o bit dene tlum kone a re bi ut a ha de jan si keel bi ridu ge. Kui the voice of dene de hu yed la.
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0: This is folk singer Michael Jonathan. Join us on Wood Songs this week. One of my favorite subjects, it's a celebration of Appalachia and everything it means to global music with Lisa Woods and her amazing interpretation of Loretta Lynn and Rob McNerlin, Appalachia's beatnik cowboy. 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
1: Jerry Wood song who yes it on Saint Ozing Sun on it on a doot old in a gloom zinger. 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

Hey, hey, hey, hey, hey, hey, hey, hey, hey, hey, hey, hey, hey, hey, hey, hey, hey, hey, hey, hey, hey, hey, hey, hey, hey, hey, hey, hey, hey, hey, hey, hey, hey, hey, hey, hey, hey, hey, hey, hey, 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

0: Hey, it's Ryan Fox, and this weekend we are locked in for Luke. Luke Bryan, that is. His new album is out this week. We have a totally new sit-down with Luke Bryan, covering everything from the beaches of Mexico to the White House to social media stupidity. Plus, can the other Luke, Luke Combs, repeat at number one for the fourth straight week with Be By You? 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
1: Good day, American Country Countdown. Who are you? I want to touch and up right hello. Zinke hand o dini are, e yo jansi keo bi ridu ge, the voice of dene de.

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0: Hello, I'm Brad Savage. I am an obsessive record collector. Now I'm sharing this lifelong collection with the world on a special one-hour show called Cruisin' the Decades. The concept is one song per decade from 1920 through the 2020s. It's almost like a time machine cruising through 100 years of music. Any genre and style of music is okay. Everything's represented. I hope you'll join me for Cruisin' the Decades each Saturday at 11 a.m. right here on CKLB Radio, the voice of Denendeh.
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0: Hey, it's Ryan Fox, and this weekend we are locked in for Luke Bryan, that is. His new album is out this week. We have a totally new sit-down with Luke Bryan, covering everything from the beaches of Mexico to the White House to social media stupidity. Plus, can the other Luke Combs, repeat at number one for the fourth straight week with Be By You? 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

0: This is folk singer Michael Jonathan. 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

0: Hey, it's Ryan Fox, and this weekend we are locked in for Luke Bryan, that is. His new album is out this week. We have a totally new sit-down with Luke Bryan, covering everything from the beaches of Mexico to the White House to social media stupidity. Plus, can the other Luke Combs, repeat at number one for the fourth straight week with Be By You? 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

0: 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One song per decade in 1 hour. 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I'm Brad Savage, and I hope you'll join me for this journey through a lifetime of record collecting and several generations of recorded music. 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

0: A fresh hour of At the Crossroads, a couple of features, and lots of great new blues is on the way. Check out Waylon Walker, Harrison Kennedy, Danielle Nicole, Chris O'Leary, Mulebone, and Montreal's Kevin Mark working with Big Time Lou. Bywater Call is in the spotlight. The Lee Oscar Harmonica's classic cut from 1965 is by Lightnin' Hopkins.
1: Ton Lou Ellie Sinewita, Molake At the Crossroads. Taitsine, Yakale, Lofoton, Sadze, Pajon, CKLB, Bates, Ede, Eek, Edule, Hutsawa, Juta, Guts, Edene, Nena Guts, Edene, Hede, Hutsawa,
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What happened to Elvis? I'll tell you what happened. I had an old man. I was one of his army. I mean, man, I was on his side. He made us feel all right. We were the first wave in the post-war baby boom. The generation before had just come out of the Great Depression and World War II. You know, heavy vibes for people to wear. So much heaviness, like some kind of voiding of the emotions. Their music, you know the songs life always carries. You know every culture has songs. Well, anyway, their music was restrained emotion. You know, like you didn't want to dance if you didn't know how, which says something strange. Well, anyway, Elvis came along about 10 years after the Nuke, when the only generals America had and the only army she had were Ike and Mac, and stupor hung over the land. A plague where everyone tried to materially free themselves. Still too shell-shocked to understand, to feel what was happening. Everything was getting hopeless. Then when Elvis started to rock, the role just picked up. I mean, Ravenous the Beaver showed us could only be a foretold future. Who wanted to be Ward in June? And I mean, Father never did know best. He was still crazy from surviving the war. Like there was this psychotic fall so widespread as to be assumed normal. Heavy man, you know, really. Anyway, Elvis showed us an out. You know, he showed every boy man and every girl woman. There's something good in feeling good. Like a prophet for every boy, every girl, when someone's mom and dad lied. Something about him told us to be sensual is really okay. Someone's mom and dad waltzed us around. Every girl wasn't supposed to enjoy it. If she did, she was bad. And every boy, well, boys will be boys. Don't feel anything. Take what you can, marry a decent girl when the fun's done. Like no matter what we did, we all were guilty. Maybe someone's mom and dad resented what they missed. And while they were trying to pass it on us, we heard Elvis's song. And for the first time, we made up our own minds.

first wave rebelled. I mean, we danced even if we didn't know how. I mean, Elvis made us move. Instead of standing mute, he raised our voice. And when we heard ourselves, something was changing. You know, like for the first time, we made a collective decision about choices. America hurriedly made Pat Boone a general in the army they wanted us to join. But most of us held fast to Elvis and the commandants around him. Chuck Berry, Buddy Holly, Little Richard, Bo Diddley, Gene Vincent. You know, like a different civil war all over again. I mean, you take Don't Be Cruel, I Want You, I Need You, I Love You, and Jailhouse Rock. Or you take Pat and his white bucks, singing love letters in the sand. Hell, man, what's real here? I mean, Pat at the beach in his white bucks, his ears getting sunburned, told us something about old wave delusion. I mean, wanting and needing an imprisonment, we all been to those places. But what did white bucks at the beach understand other than more straight line dancing? You know what I mean? Anyway, man, for a while we had a breather of fresh energy to keep us from falling into the big sleep. Then before long, Elvis got assassinated in all the fame. Taking a long time to die, others seized control while Elvis rode the needle out, never understanding what he'd done. It's like we were the baby boom because life needed a fresher start. I mean, two world wars in a row is really crazy, man. And Elvis, even though he didn't know he said it, he showed it to us anyway. And even though we didn't know we heard it anyway. Man, like he woke us up. And now they're trying to put us back to sleep. So we'll see how it goes. Anyway, look at the record, man. Rock and roll is based on revolutions going way past 33 and a third. You gotta understand, man. He was America's baby boom Che. I ought to know, man. I was in his army.

0: This is folk singer Michael Jonathan. Join us on Wood Songs this week, one of my favorite subjects. 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

0: Hey, it's Ryan Fox, and this weekend we are locked in for Luke. Luke Bryan, that is. His new album is out this week. We have a totally new sit-down with Luke Bryan, covering everything from the beaches of Mexico to the White House to social media stupidity. Plus, can the other Luke, Luke Combs, repeat at number one for the fourth straight week with Be By You? 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
1: Hey, John. CKLB beats a day, a cook a hater, a pishon, and a good a shank, a word, a he do let its name, the insult a kuhiku, hedgehog, CKLB beats a dick a do let hoots awa on. Chutahin and a denawa hate hoots awa on.

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my name is Tanya Grubin. 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Heck, I even have some Coolio and some awesome country remixes, too. 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

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Let's hear what music sounded like 100 years ago. I'm Brad Savage, and I hope you'll join me for a musical time machine called Cruise in the Decades, each Saturday at 11 a.m. on CKLB Radio. 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
2: listen to that sound. You take a K, an E, then you add an N and a T, a U and a CKY, and that spells Kentucky.

There was a demonstration in our town, quiet but very tense. I've always been a bit nosy, so I guess that's the reason I went. There were people carrying signs that said, "We want equality now." And I thought to myself, boy, look at that, will you? Look what the law allows. A little girl and her mother were standing up next to the curb. The little girl said, "Mommy, I can't see the parade." And it happened that I heard. The woman who was with the little girl was small, and when she turned and smiled, I thought I'd do them a favor, so I offered to hold the child. When I held the little girl in my arms, I was glad of the offer I'd made. She said, "Thank you, mister, for holding me up. I wanted to see the parade." Then she asked me a question, and it took me by surprise. She said, "Mister, why does my daddy hate all those people going by?" I said, "Well, you know, they're not the same. Oh, but listen to me." And I noticed that the child was blind. So I looked around for an answer. It was pretty hard to find. So I sat her down by her mama's side, and I patted her on the head. And that night, as I sat in my own little room, I thought of the words she said. And that night, I took a good look at myself, and this is the prayer I prayed. I said, "Lord, I want you to hold me up, because I want to see the parade."

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Join me for the Bannikin Tea Show every Sunday from 2 to 4, keeping you up to date with some current events, some weather, and some best in Aboriginal and country and Western music and 80s right here on CKLB, the voice of Denaday.

didn't keep it, wasn't trying. Life for me was just one party and then another. I broke her heart so many times, had to have my party wine. Then one day she said, sweetheart, the party's over. Turn out the lights, the party's over. They say that all good things must end. Call it a night.

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the southwestern world. 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

0: A fresh hour of At the Crossroads, a couple of features, and lots of great new blues is on the way. Check out Waylon Walker, Harrison Kennedy, Danielle Nicole, Chris O'Leary, Mulebone, and Montreal's Kevin Mark working with Big Time Lou. Bywater Call is in the spotlight. The Lee Oscar Harmonica's classic cut from 1965 is by Lightnin' Hopkins.
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0: Hey, it's Ryan Fox, and this weekend we are locked in for Luke. Luke Bryan, that is. His new album is out this week. We have a totally new sit-down with Luke Bryan, covering everything from the beaches of Mexico to the White House to social media stupidity. Plus, can the other Luke, Luke Combs, repeat at number one for the fourth straight week with Be By You? 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

0: A fresh hour of At the Crossroads, a couple of features, and lots of great new blues is on the way. Check out Waylon Walker, Harrison Kennedy, Danielle Nicole, Chris O'Leary, Mulebone, and Montreal's Kevin Mark working with Big Time Lou. Bywater Call is in the spotlight. The Lee Oscar Harmonica's classic cut from 1965 is by Lightnin' Hopkins.
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0: Hey, it's Ryan Fox, and this weekend we are locked in for Luke. Luke Bryan, that is. His new album is out this week. We have a totally new sit-down with Luke Bryan, covering everything from the beaches of Mexico to the White House to social media stupidity. Plus, can the other Luke, Luke Combs, repeat at number one for the fourth straight week with Be By You? 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

0: This is folk singer Michael Jonathan. Join us on Wood Songs this week, one of my favorite subjects. It's a celebration of Appalachia and everything it means to global music with Lisa Woods and her amazing interpretation of Loretta Lynn and Rob McNerlin, Appalachia's beatnik cowboy. 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
1: What songs was a dig, go yet he can at that scene sing, what's a deal there? A died sent on Gomadu Honoki ah, yet so a died yeeds and okay, Zetanina. 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

0: A fresh hour of At the Crossroads, a couple of features, and lots of great new blues is on the way. Check out Waylon Walker, Harrison Kennedy, Danielle Nicole, Chris O'Leary, Mulebone, and Montreal's Kevin Mark working with Big Time Lou. Bywater Call is in the spotlight. The Lee Oscar Harmonica's classic cut from 1965 is by Lightnin' Hopkins.
1: Who do you crossroad? Who you see? A yitzinke hunt o bit dene thun kane on a beaut a hadet a si kelbi ridu ke. Kui is a voice of dene de hu yedela.

0: Hey, it's Ryan Fox, and this weekend we are locked in for Luke. Luke Bryan, that is. His new album is out this week. We have a totally new sit-down with Luke Bryan, covering everything from the beaches of Mexico to the White House to social media stupidity. Plus, can the other Luke, Luke Combs, repeat at number one for the fourth straight week with Be By You? 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

0: This is folk singer Michael Jonathan. Join us on Wood Songs this week, one of my favorite subjects. It's a celebration of Appalachia and everything it means to global music with Lisa Woods and her amazing interpretation of Loretta Lynn and Rob McNerlin, Appalachia's beatnik cowboy. 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
1: Der Woodsong hu ye si tang sind ansin so nani on a dut out in a lung zinke. Se Disney on a dut on a lian jossi KLB reduke.

0: Hello, I'm Brad Savage. I am an obsessive record collector. Now I'm sharing this lifelong collection with the world on a special one-hour show called Cruisin' the Decades. The concept is one song per decade from 1920 through the 2020s. It's almost like a time machine cruising through 100 years of music. Any genre and style of music is okay. Everything's represented. I hope you'll join me for Cruisin' the Decades each Saturday at 11 a.m. right here on CKLB Radio, the voice of Denendeh.
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0: A fresh hour of At the Crossroads, a couple of features, and lots of great new blues is on the way. Check out Waylon Walker, Harrison Kennedy, Danielle Nicole, Chris O'Leary, Mulebone, and Montreal's Kevin Mark working with Big Time Lou. Bywater Call is in the spotlight. The Lee Oscar Harmonica's classic cut from 1965 is by Lightnin' Hopkins.
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0: Hey, it's Ryan Fox, and this weekend we are locked in for Luke Bryan, that is. His new album is out this week. We have a totally new sit-down with Luke Bryan, covering everything from the beaches of Mexico to the White House to social media stupidity. Plus, can the other Luke Combs, repeat at number one for the fourth straight week with Be By You? 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

0: This is folk singer Michael Jonathan. Join us on Wood Songs this week. One of my favorite subjects, it's a celebration of Appalachia and everything it means to global music with Lisa Woods and her amazing interpretation of Loretta Lynn and Rob McNerlin, Appalachia's beatnik cowboy. 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

0: A fresh hour of At the Crossroads, a couple of features, and lots of great new blues is on the way. Check out Waylon Walker, Harrison Kennedy, Danielle Nicole, Chris O'Leary, Mulebone, and Montreal's Kevin Mark working with Big Time Lou. Bywater Call is in the spotlight. The Lee Oscar Harmonica's classic cut from 1965 is by Lightnin' Hopkins.
1: Ton Lou Ellis, Sinewita, Molake at the Crossroads. Taitsine, Yakale, Lofoton, Sadze, Hajon, CKLB, Bates, Ete, Eek, Dule, Hoots, Waho. Chuta, Gots, Dene, Nenagots, Dene, Hete, Hoots, Waho.

0: Hey, it's Ryan Fox, and this weekend we are locked in for Luke. Luke Bryan, that is. His new album is out this week. We have a totally new sit-down with Luke Bryan, covering everything from the beaches of Mexico to the White House to social media stupidity. Plus, can the other Luke, Luke Combs, repeat at number one for the fourth straight week with Be By You? 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
1: Hey, John. CKLB beats a day, a cook a hater a pishon, then a good a shankahwer, a he do let its name, the insult a kuhiku, hechon, CKLB beats a dick a do let hoots a wah on. Chuta hin and a denawa hate hoots a wah on.

0: This is folk singer Michael Jonathan. Join us on Wood Songs this week. One of my favorite subjects, it's a celebration of Appalachia and everything it means to global music with Lisa Woods and her amazing interpretation of Loretta Lynn and Rob McNerlin, Appalachia's beatnik cowboy. 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
1: Tejinet a yakala horano sati, heisi, tejinet in tati guhinte, hejon CKLB beats a dig a, de shi yen hitti hitule, hua on.

my name is Tanya Grubin. My friends call me TLG. 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Heck, I even have some Coolio and some awesome country remixes, too. Be sure to tune in to the TLG show at 5 o'clock p.m. every Saturday on CKLB, the voice of Denendeh.

0: 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Let's hear what music sounded like 100 years ago. I'm Brad Savage, and I hope you'll join me for a musical time machine called Cruise in the Decades, each Saturday at 11 a.m. on CKLB Radio. 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

0: Hey, it's me, Dylan Stone, and we're just putting on our parachute pants. We're getting the DeLorean all polished up, and then we're ready to take a little trip to the past to visit all your favorite singers. Is the car ready yet, Biff?
1: Just gonna set up the second cone now.
0: Good. I got my Walkman in my pocket, and I just might make a stop at the MTV Awards. 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

This song we're all gonna do for you now. This may be the best song you ever heard in your whole life. Then again, it may not be. Last night I broke the sea on a Jim Beam decanter that looked like Elvis. Soaked the label off

0: Hey, it's Ryan Fox, and this weekend we are locked in for Luke. Luke Bryan, that is. His new album is out this week. We have a totally new sit-down with Luke Bryan, covering everything from the beaches of Mexico to the White House to social media stupidity. Plus, can the other Luke, Luke Combs, repeat at number one for the fourth straight week with Be By You? 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

0: A fresh hour of At the Crossroads, a couple of features, and lots of great new blues is on the way. Check out Waylon Walker, Harrison Kennedy, Danielle Nicole, Chris O'Leary, Mulebone, and Montreal's Kevin Mark working with Big Time Lou. Bywater Call is in the spotlight. The Lee Oscar Harmonica's classic cut from 1965 is by Lightnin' Hopkins.
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0: This is folk singer Michael Jonathan. Join us on Wood Songs this week. 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

0: CKLB Radio, work a diet at a common dunhononi, I saw Honda in flat honey goods on hit ad. Do yet he seen laha ada. A quack was on good dee honey hit ad. Walk on no. One niggots on hit ad. The goo woozy honey, a gizzy honey, a gilla honey. Do the zones on sin dun yalin hit ad. A ye honey he has on with how well lounge. A diet snake on one dun at a CKLB Radio, work a. Wahaa
1: kono. Look at her, it's in there, good.

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0: Hey, it's Ryan Fox, and this weekend we are locked in for Luke. Luke Bryan, that is. His new album is out this week. We have a totally new sit-down with Luke Bryan, covering everything from the beaches of Mexico to the White House to social media stupidity. Plus, can the other Luke, Luke Combs, repeat at number one for the fourth straight week with Be By You? Let's find out together on the next American Country Countdown.
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I'm Brad Savage, and I hope you'll join me for this journey through a lifetime of record collecting and several generations of recorded music. 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

my name is Tanya Grubin. My friends call me TLG. I host a radio show right here on CKLB, and it airs every Saturday at 5 p.m. This week, I have the Eagles, Morgan Wallen, Bob Seger, Cyndi Lauper, the Firestone Band. Heck, I even have some Coolio and some awesome country remixes, too. Be sure to tune in to the TLG show at 5 o'clock p.m. every Saturday on CKLB, the voice of Denendeh.

0: 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I sat get sure I chit theatre rose in a yard at the trailers at mamma at a crinchel. I cut night in just at greases at with goods at need at just at the teeth at look at you. A matrons at Chichi Margaret's at Chichi Julia. I cut at look gay gatsy. I'd go sit. Papa trans as chunde kane kaitanya at trans no hunge look than a gilly. Injent at lake at his at a year sit and at a quarter goka notes at it. I looked at drag hat, chi tai, a sheets at takei and jit a quarter giai. I'd at even when they hasten hatchet, I could at genjit. I'd set goose it and hoots at a tinchy zook to gihi. I'd at as they could not. Training the tree hana chit at a jet ne chit a ille the tree get her. Gwan ille the tree, or get her chant a set of coolies as on dry illection a cat sick. A cotigity. As a dent at I get a santa tree now that a drink at game don't go that's at that chanted chivan and I. Eet at han eet soot at han lukhagili, tiasit. 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Look at you. I said, we catch a chick, I turned, Jane is sick, you knew I can get that outset. I could just can like the Gunji onion suit and no cottage isn't at eight. 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I can eat hatkin outset. A Nits so chalk, we see catch out sexual eater. 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We see that she just actually can't see the
1: truth. What was it like on your first airplane ride in Gwich'in, remember?
0: Oh, my golly sake. That was from a Atlavi.
1: They okay, put us in Gwich'in?
0: 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It's a hard time to put the ears. 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
2: This is Dave.
3: Hey, how's it going?
2: Dave isn't a scientist or an athlete, but Dave regularly does his part to exercise and help fight global warming.
3: You bet I do.
2: His secret? Go for green.
3: Go for green! Wow! Woo!
2: Once a week, Dave picks a place that's less than 3 kilometers from his home, like work, the store, or a friend's house.
3: Friend's house!
2: Then instead of driving, he simply takes 10 minutes to walk, skate, ride, whatever.
3: Whatever!
2: And do you know why Dave does this?
3: Because it makes me look sexy!
2: That's right.
3: I'm a sexy boy!
2: Stop that. It's good for the environment.
3: And it makes me look sexy.
2: Stop it.

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0: The GNWT is hosting a community engagement session at Delaney on the Mackenzie Valley Highway from Wrigley to Inuvik. 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
3: Hey, it's Ryan Fox, and this weekend we are locked in for Luke. Luke Bryan, that is. His new album is out this week. We have a totally new sit-down with Luke Bryan, covering everything from the beaches of Mexico to the White House to social media stupidity. Plus, can the other Luke, Luke Combs, repeat at number one for the fourth straight week with Be By You? 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
4: Kutire American Country Countdown hu yete. Ayun ten ta jin si ta prosht a halo. Zin ke hant o tini are. E yu jan si KLB Reduke, The Voice of Denede.

0: hours. You know it's morning when the sun comes up. Cold margaritas and warm senoritas, 30 pesos for every buck. White silver sand and a drink in my hand, nobody cares if I fall asleep. You can try my cell phone, but I left it at home. Leave a message at the sound of the beep. Wait for it.
1: Sorry, that mailbox is full. Please try again later. Thank you.

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Let's hear what music sounded like 100 years ago. I'm Brad Savage, and I hope you'll join me for a musical time machine called Cruise in the Decades, each Saturday at 11 a.m. on CKLB Radio. 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

Good morning ko si Marlene Michelle sa CKLP Radio sa Sinlo. 101.9 ko tungo sa Rizal kay hat ang sa di hello tung tu tel sing kay telo nu nasing kay tiyan uka etin sila nu kasi. 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Ang ohiyaw sa alu kohiyaw etu hatik etu ni si hello de sung kong. What he had it do at a sign still needs a hill day doom. What quit here the saw allo it do had there. Get doom it's a hill day so lazelo. For good hope, let Delany had deck or here was allo it do at a so loud it's a hill did not kill. For good hope, deck or here was allo it do at a sign still needs a hill day so now. Fourthly, yard had there it do had deck get called it's a hill day sign still. Fort my person had deck or hiao it do had it do it's a hill that sign still. There's not in any had it do had it some cone it's a hill that not kill. Fort Simpson had deck cause it said it's a low it do had it so low and it's a hill that echo. Gummy key had deck saw a low it do had it like it do it's a hill that echo. Top of cha had it saw a low it do had it do it's a hill that call. Hut or rest cha had deck or hiao saw a low it do had it do it's a hill that sign still. Deni no coin had there. It do had there so now, it's a hill there so low. So still get had there, go here, so all it do it get do, it's a hill there so now. Cut che had there, it do it so count, it's a hill there, thanks.

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Not a neither a car cosin yaga yakini lessi don't. So it's a nick a night day see. Needs and other the hill cause it's ends a wallish chay on yaki see. Quit it a kid do cause it's a loot sick a see. A cause it and needs and other horror. A John Sonic a night day see cause it and then these cornuts a day see out it loy and a nurse but con see hot is see. A cause it and with Eddie Haya yaki. A the killu the hell I see a cause it point a yaki in live. I wasn't a zoom dearest, Ahuli. 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A cause it is some bothony, your head la ham, $1 million sinny. A cause it said, I should do dee, a not a dee see. Dear that oil day, I kiss it, but I got all with Nalilo, henny, Hutterin lost it. A Hutterin lost on a chili season, it's a nigger night dee see. A year, I dear cause your yaki see, dear it in the winds and here. Eri dat o ha le si o diri chyo yach ki se di o diri a llun du di san o ddil du dim cwy i zi da e ceitio territoris o yesi ni zang a ddil si e cwrs i'n hyl yach ki si di ni nwa con di e cwrs i'n zan di beba du yas bet ez e di hani le hai tel sy'n heidro o yesi desga hyl ni si a yi di a llun du di a jain nes yna ar ein hadi nes yna jain di sa si.

0: All I can say is if there's any way I can get out there again and finish it, I will.
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4: Hey, it's Ryan Fox, and this weekend we are locked in for Luke. Luke Bryan, that is. His new album is out this week. We have a totally new sit-down with Luke Bryan, covering everything from the beaches of Mexico to the White House to social media stupidity. Plus, can the other Luke, Luke Combs, repeat at number one for the fourth straight week with Be By You? 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

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Tumbake Gusunta, Aisyon de Disake Hida, Liwida Teza, Honondato, Eke Dinketa, Zekion de Dizan Taneta, Liwida Zinketa Agunte, CKLB Radio, Wukehita, Gudina Kidat, Wakwa de Yetson Winigus Hidat, Mont Adagunt, a needs on Hats and D. Sinhani hit a nigat a D. Rahote. D. Zeg a hit at Goodina Kewa on a Yirahi Massina hits in Honde. Meros Black Dagadi CKLB Radio.

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2: 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Tani Wiki guy tied, you can nine dino tana and a new nota ink and a sentinel. Honey got a new gas on that way. He died chalk and he tied. Wiki go in dinner on 90 in that the tea on India 90. I don't die when I say that's an anarchist on Quadra. Then I take it up, let all the care. So I seen that I'm Miss Jan, Miss Atlantic, and sitting there, I eat, I cry, I eat that ink closet, I eat the dike. Tat it as it is, I get English, and I eat. I love that, and I go that a churn, a white kitchen. The change of the dates. I got that coin and wait in the other. We get one shock and talk you handy road home. Nature, that he gave Thomas and that's on the other than the end of the night. He gave up got it at lunch on that camp, but he's not like what he was saying. So I got 20 numbers. He said, who indeed out dinner? We go only in the early season. He didn't allow it. I did that. I'm saying you could get a good idea that I can't quite down that. You can get a little bit down there. In the March, get it in, Zala. I can't. I'm saying you give me it. I get it. Why is it? And I say, I'm going to go out singing the other day and some more. Actually, Daddy, I saw that it. I'm a daughter. I hate it on any. I keep casting again, the gecko, and go on at the tinker game. You will let you get that, maybe you let you get on that. I go on, look at Tootsin it, I need it. Detail on there. What should it tell on there? That near enough on a chinky. That, like I tell you, at that one till the year. You hear what that, and that thing I turn it, nothing what that. I want to know. I'm going to go to the house. I think I like one. It's yellow, it's going to the Shoran, yet what twin age, it's not a gun, it's 20 years. Then I got what transad, I am teaching wood. Yet here the years are let you die a hook in a shoe. 我可以学我第二那怎样了他扭个三单的三单的我那单子掉掉了他就是开始来的他一点一点大家听了对的他只是听了然后他做那听了对他听了对的不错他打那人也听你这些的他听得没打一点他搞得他嗯，那个还挺在的，一拖个让垫着呢。又滑到俄国在听的呢，让垫着，他妈端那热的那个空位听的，手按上热水蒸汽呢，还让垫着呢。啊，那还得当你唱那个工地了，你还唱，那我们这个的，那除非你唱的，等我出那个干的，我嫌热眼地方再给你。所以让让下人是真热的，从那人的看那种看得紧啊，啊，谁家里地震要动了，马子林不行，哎呀呀，那听懂热，哎呀呀，真听那种热地啥子，真听热的，俺爹的，那这咋又要再等呢？
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My friends call me TLG. I host a radio show right here on CKLB, and it airs every Saturday at 5 p.m. This week, I have the Eagles, Morgan Wallen, Bob Seger, Cyndi Lauper, the Firestone Band. Heck, I even have some Coolio and some awesome country remixes, too. Be sure to tune in to the TLG show at 5 o'clock p.m. every Saturday on CKLB, the voice of Denendeh.

0: Hey, it's me, Dylan Stone, and we're just putting on our parachute pants. We're getting the DeLorean all polished up, and then we're ready to take a little trip to the past to visit all your favorite singers. Is the car ready yet, Biff?
1: Just finishing up the second coat now.
0: Good. I got my Walkman in my pocket, and I just might make a stop at the MTV Awards. If you think video killed the radio star, think again. So don't forget to join me every Saturday from 6 to 8 p.m. for Vinyl on Chrome, right here on CKLB Radio.

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0: 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Trust me, I'll only hold you back. I'll be parked right here, waiting for you, while you let loose on the dance floor. Because as much as you hate to leave me for a night, I'd love to see you in the morning even more. Thanks for leaving me. Have a good time, buddy.
1: 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Impaired driving ends here. MAD Canada.
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4: Hey, it's Ryan Fox, and this weekend we are locked in for Luke. Luke Bryan, that is. His new album is out this week. We have a totally new sit-down with Luke Bryan, covering everything from the beaches of Mexico to the White House to social media stupidity. Plus, can the other Luke, Luke Combs, repeat at number one for the fourth straight week with Be By You? 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
3: Hey, John. CKLB beats 80 e cook a hetri pishon and a goods a shankahwer e he do let its name din sate kuhiku hechon CKLB beats 80 a do let hoots awa on chuta hinena denawa hete hoots awa on.
5: 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Bywater Call is in the spotlight. The Lee Oscar Harmonica's classic cut from 1965 is by Lightnin' Hopkins.
3: Ton Lou Ele Sinewit A, Molak and At the Crossroads. Taitsine ya kale lofoton saze hejon CKLB beats ete ek etule hoots away on. Chuta quits etene, nene quits etene hete hoots away on.
6: 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One of my favorite subjects, it's a celebration of Appalachia and everything it means to global music with Lisa Woods and her amazing interpretation of Loretta Lynn and Rob McNerlin, Appalachia's beatnik cowboy. 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
3: Tejinet a ya kala horano sate hai se tejinet in tate guhente he jo CKLB base etik e ti shi yen hete ti tule hua on.

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Dillin he oak only good goal he loaf photons and a good tides a finity. Rattling con hic o con le cuco will he horno rackets and a good horno lackets and ninnies, eh? A child in a con hic o will he horno deans and a good la photons, eh? Ninnies, eh? Tat a con hic o con le cuco will he lattins and a good satites, eh? Ninnies, eh? Yet he do con he go will he horno lack as and a good lack as a tani, eh? Dinny con he go will he horno leads and a good deans, eh? Ninny, eh? Sisley con he go will he eight deans and a good la photons, eh? Ninny, eh? Fapa shahi o con le good go will he horno tides and a good lag as a finis, eh? Gamma tihi o con le good go will he horanos and a good tides a tannis, eh? Odisha hi o con le good go will he horno deans and a good horno rackets a finis, eh? Arke cohic o con le good. Go will he lag as and a good la photons a finis, eh? Sacolin he o conly good go will he horno leads and a good horno tides a ninnies, eh? Sapak a he go will he horno leads and a good satides a tannies, eh? Tulit a he o conly good go will he horno leads and a good lag as a finis, eh? Wicked he cassari, the good go will he horanos and a good la photons, shizenis, eh? What he go will he eighteens and a good eighteens, shizenis, eh? Fitz a con he go will he eighteens and a good hornos at heights and ninis, eh? So back on he o con le good go will he horno tides and a good 18s a tannis, eh? Look a select a he o con le good go will he la photons and a good 18s a shizenis, eh?

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My friends call me TLG. 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Heck, I even have some Coolio and some awesome country remixes, too. 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

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Start off my day.

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1: 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I am 346 days sober. 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

0: He do ratani kongkots said the way Benny Irutsi he in he do hua onko on.
1: Tetelisho.

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0: 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We're running ago. We're running out there. Just Hey, Marcy.
2: I la rutini conquets as they were Benny Irutzi hating. 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

My name is Tanya Grubin. My friends call me TLG. I host a radio show right here on CKLB, and it airs every Saturday at 5 p.m. This week, I have the Eagles, Morgan Wallen, Bob Seger, Cyndi Lauper, the Firestone Band. Heck, I even have some Coolio and some awesome country remixes, too. 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

0: river.
1: No, I didn't see you.
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1: And we didn't see a thing.
0: George, I know I didn't hear you tell that blonde that you weren't married.
1: No.
0: Mm-mm. I know I didn't see you hiding your wedding ring either, did I? And I know I couldn't have heard you call your wife and tell her that you were working, not

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0: Hey, it's Ryan Fox, and this weekend we are locked in for Luke. Luke Bryan, that is. His new album is out this week. We have a totally new sit-down with Luke Bryan, covering everything from the beaches of Mexico to the White House to social media stupidity. Plus, can the other Luke, Luke Combs, repeat at number one for the fourth straight week with Be By You? Let's find out together on the next American Country Countdown.
1: Could you American Country Countdown? 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Zinke hand o dini are a you just see kill be reduke the voice of Denede.
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1: Hello, I'm James O'Connor. As the Northwest Territories continues to steal first place on the National Crime Severity Index, the RCMP is working on strategies to curb criminality and has a wish list that includes ankle monitoring, license plate readers on highways, and security screenings on regional flights. G Division Chief Superintendent Dyson Smith told an NWT Assembly committee on Thursday night that the biggest bang for the taxpayers' crime buck, if I had to pick, he said, I would probably say personal monitoring would have the most significance for public safety on the ground at any given time. Smith provided an example of a recent arrest of an individual for sexual interference on a very young child at one of the parks in Yellowknife. Smith said that individual has been released by the courts and we are monitoring that individual, but we don't live in the house with them, he said. So there's always going to be a bona fide public safety risk when you're reliant on a court document to provide conditions for them to comply. We can't be everywhere every time or all the time, so in situations like that, there's a risk that somebody could be victimized, re-victimized, or we get called because something bad has happened again. Smith's close second on his wish list would be highway monitoring abilities to help track what's happening at these choke points for the territory's four main road entries. Then there are the airports across the NWT that provide little to no screening of passengers before boarding an aircraft. That includes regional flights out of the Yellowknife Airport. This, while cross-border flights have the regular full Canadian Air Transport Security Authority security procedures. As for crime stats, in 2025, 83% of all calls for service could have been significantly reduced through better social programming or mental health supports. Of those calls, 17% dealt with mental health concerns, often just starting with a request for a well-being check. Said Smith, that doesn't mean that 17% is going to go away if all of a sudden Department of Health takes over. There's always still going to be a need for the police to be at a lot of these calls because a lot of them involve suicidal threats with weapons, threats with violence. Here's some of what else Smith had to say on Thursday night.
2: You'll see that Mental Health Act and well-being checks, those are generally hand in hand. They're usually because there's a concern for somebody's mental welfare. Nine times out of ten, a well-being check is tied in with these mental health calls. If you take the nuisance calls, the mischiefs, disturbances, alcohol-related, and tie it in with the mental health calls, 83% of our calls for service are encapsulated just by those categories. Again, only 5% of the calls related to the illicit drug trade, but they're just very high impact. What I would like to point out, though, is 17% of all calls are attributed to mental health. So, on average, and I'm saying on average because some of our calls are much longer in duration for mental health calls, but on average, they're about 4 hours long each, with two officers involved for each, because you can't go alone. That equals about 3.4 years of police time being utilized per year on mental health calls. That is a significant amount of police resources and time being utilized for a program or for an area that you will see other programs in other jurisdictions that have taken a lot of that off the police's shoulders. 17% of our calls for service deal with mental health. That doesn't mean that 17% is going to go away if all of a sudden Department of Health takes it over. There is always still going to be a need for the police to be at a lot of these calls because a lot of them involve suicidal threats with weapons, threats with violence. You can't send a healthcare worker into that environment. We're unfortunately still going to be the ones that deal with that. But where programs like that are a big help is we're not trained health professionals. We're police officers. So we don't have the ability to make that determination that somebody who said they're suicidal, that they really mean it, or if they're just frustrated and need to talk to someone maybe a week from now and they'll be fine. We can't make that determination. So when we get called to these complaints, we are duty bound that we have to, if we have the grounds that there's a threat to that person's safety or others, we have to then take them into custody and bring them for a health assessment. You know, if someone calls and said, talk to their parents or something and said, I want to kill myself. Well, if it's just us dealing with it, that's what we go with. But if you have a healthcare professional that can judge that conversation or judge the veracity of those comments, we may not even need to take that person into custody at that time. They may make arrangements for them to see someone next week or whatever, and they're qualified and capable of doing that, and that's what makes those programs so beneficial, because it doesn't eliminate the need for the police, but it certainly reduces the time that the police may have to be involved.
1: That was G Division Chief Superintendent Dyson Smith on Thursday night. The Clicho government's welcoming Jason Staggs as the new Clicho Executive Officer. In an announcement on Friday, the Clicho government stated Jason Staggs brings experience in public administration, leadership, and service to northern communities, and he will contribute to the continued work of the Clicho government in serving its citizens and advancing priorities of the nation. The Clicho Executive Officer plays a key role in supporting the work of the Clicho government by leading the administration and helping to implement the priorities and decisions of the Clicho Assembly and the Chief's Executive Council. Clicho government also extends its gratitude to Laura Duncan, who returned to the role of Clicho Executive Officer in January 2025. Grand Chief Jackson Lafferty stated, "We thank Laura for returning to this important role and for the continuity she provided during an important period for our government. Her years of service, knowledge, and commitment to the Clicho people are deeply appreciated." And still with the Clicho government, it's working with its investment corporation, announcing a new partnership that will expand apprenticeship opportunities through the Clicho Apprenticeship Pathways, supporting Clicho citizens. Through a 3-year service agreement, the parties will work together to implement key components of the Clicho Apprenticeship Pathway. The partnership is designed to help more Clicho citizens prepare for careers in the skilled trades, apprentices, and project management, while supporting current and future construction and infrastructure projects across the Clicho region. Grand Chief Jackson Lafferty stated, "This partnership is an important step in building opportunities for Clicho citizens and strengthening the future of our communities. By working together with the Clicho Investment Corporation, we are creating pathways for citizens to gain skills, enter the trades, become apprentices, and take part in the construction, infrastructure, and business opportunities that support our nation. Clicho citizens interested in the trades, apprenticeships, or project management opportunities are encouraged to contact the Clicho Investment Corporation's apprenticeship coordinator." And on October 1st, at the site of the former Akecho Hall, which is now an empty lot next to Akal Sir John Franklin High School, on that day in the afternoon, the NWT Arts Center Initiative invites all community members to a ceremony to bless the land at the former location of Akecho Hall before starting intrusive pre-construction work on the site. Toby Kruger, NWT Arts Center Initiative Board Chair, said, "We're looking forward to gathering in ceremony and community to bless the land and honor the past history of the site. This is an important step in our work towards building a new public art gallery in the coming years." Operating from 1958 to 1994, Akecho Hall was a residence for youth from across the north who attended the neighboring Sir John Franklin School. It was run by the federal government in 1969 when it was transferred to the territorial government. Akecho Hall was also one of the last residential schools in Canada to close in 1996. The building was demolished in 2007, and the site has been vacant ever since. Recently, the GNWT and the NWT Arts Center Initiative signed an MOU to allow for pre-construction work to take place on the site. Based on the guidance of former students and community members who attended gatherings about Akecho Hall in June 2025, the first step needed is to bless the land. And this Sunday, in the afternoon, starting at 2 p.m. at the Prince of Wales Northern Heritage Center, will be the 17th annual Voices for Peace Conference. That's where it's stated that faiths converge and understanding prevails. It's called When Crises Converge: Homelessness, Addiction, Climate Disasters, and Economic Uncertainty. It'll be moderated by Garrett Cochran. Guest of honor will be Elder Paul Andrew. And BETCHCO Chief Bertha Rebeska-Zoe is going to provide the Indigenous perspective this year. Admission is free. Refreshments will be provided starting at 1:30 p.m. The program runs from 2 p.m. to 4 p.m. Sunday at the Prince of Wales Northern Heritage Center in Yellowknife. That's all for now at Dead End Day. For information throughout the weekend, please check out cklbradio.com or our Facebook page called The Voice of Dead End Day. Until Monday, I'm James O'Connor. Have a great weekend.
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0: Good afternoon and welcome back to Digital Trapline. It is Friday, September the 18th, 2026, and in Yellowknife, I'm Chris Hunt, and my co-host Norbert Poitras is based out of Iqaluit, Nunavut. And today we're going to play a bit of a compilation of a lot of the music and conversations that Norbert has had with his fellow Northern musicians over the years. And so we hope that everyone enjoys that. We're going to be featuring some musicians such as George Shalafu, Willard Hagen, George Tuckeroo, and John Tees. And again, it's going to be some live music and some conversation that Norbert was lucky enough to have with them. And with the end of fall fast approaching, I hope everyone enjoys a bit of Northern music today. And as we get ready to approach this, what hopefully is sort of our last really nice fall weekend, or maybe we'll have more. Anyway, with that, let's have a listen to some of this amazing Northern music.
1: A friend of mine, Peter Greenland, came back for the summer from Yellowknife, and he had this incredible school jacket. And I just loved it. It was beautiful, purple and yellow, and set a Quechua hall on it. And asked him where he got the jacket, and he said he was going to a Quechua hall for school. And I asked him, how do you do that? Like, so just apply to do it. So I did. I ended up applying, and my mom approved it, and ended up in Yellowknife. And it was quite a change. And that's where I wrote my first song. It was about that.
2: Yeah?
1: Called A Boy from Arctic Red.
2: All right. Let's hear it.
1: Okay.

0: That was well-known Northern musician Larry Hagen talking with Norbert about one of the first songs he ever did. And now let's have a listen to Norbert's friend George Chalifoux.
1: Well, the first time I heard him, I mean, I've seen him. I can't even remember. But I met him through my brother Gerald, who is Mr. North Country Rock. And on one occasion, he had George on the stage, and he had Donnie LaRondell, I do believe, if memory serves me. There's been so many different iterations of North Country Rock. The lineup, it was very fluid at times. And George happened to be on stage once, and it was amazing. You know, there's this guy. He speaks Cree fluently, and he's into traditional medicine, and he has a family that lives in Fort Smith. He's lived in Hay River. He's been a lot of places. He's been on the road for a long time. And you know what's funny is as you'll hear in the interview, he only started singing when he was 20 years old. And so that I found that he is a late bloomer, I guess, you know.
0: Right. So most people, they get started a lot earlier than that.
1: Yeah. I mean, he told me that he was playing bass, but we'll hear all that whole story and how he realized that he's a singer, and it's a great story. It's a fun little interview that I hope people will enjoy. And next week, I've got another buddy lined up, so let's hope it all falls in place. And hopefully, we'll keep the momentum going on the show.
0: Sounds good, and let's get into it.

0: And that was Norbert talking about his good friend George Chalifoux and a song from George. And now we'll go to another George friend of Norbert's, Mr. George Tuckeroo, of course a well-known northerner and northern musician. And let's have a listen to this.
1: Let's have a listen to Hallways of My Mind. Tell us about that song and why you chose to sing that online.
2: Well, you know, the funny thing, I heard that song, and it just harkened back to my days of residential school and reconciliation and all those things. That the fellow that sang that song goes by the name of Aaron Tanner. And I thought, boy, you know, this guy is talking about the hallways of my mind, you know, and I go back to the hallways of the residential school, you know, and how lonely we were, even though we could see our house almost in Fort Chipewyan, but we were in this residential school and we couldn't move, we couldn't go anywhere, and we were at the mercy of these nuns and priests who took us into, I guess reprogram us would be probably a good way of putting it. Mm-hmm. But, you know, and so when I heard that song, I thought, wow, you know, there's some places in these hallways where nobody else will ever see you, you know, except for my God and me, you know. And I thought, wow, what a powerful line. And you know, and I'm sure that along the way, you know, through my alcoholism, as I get ready to celebrate my 42nd year of sobriety on April 1st,
1: wow.
2: But it started with one day at a time, you know, and I started in 1980 down this road of healing. And you know, and a big part of the healing came from my residential school days. And so once I was able to reconcile and become friendly with those days again and forgive a lot of things that have happened, you know, being hit constantly in my left hand because I was left-handed, and the nun of the day, you know, felt that it was evil for me to write with my left hand. And so, you know, all of those things are all things that all came back to light when they, you know, when they found those 215 bodies in Kamloops, British Columbia, those 215 little children that were found in unmarked graves, you know, mm-hmm. brought back a lot of re-triggered us again, you know, to a lot of things that happened in our life. And when I was in residential school, I have to let people know that my number was 27. And number 27 for the Toronto Maple Leafs back then was Frank Mahovlich. And he became my hero. I had beside my bed a wall of fame, I guess it would be. And Frank Mahovlich was a very prominent part of being my hero. And I got to meet him in Yellowknife. He came there back in the 80s to play. The NHL legends came to play. And I introduced Frank Mahovlich, and tears came in my eyes at the Yellowknife Community Arena. Wow. And I didn't know why I started crying. And then later on, after the game, I went into the dressing room and introduced myself to my hero, Frank Mahovlich, and you know, he became a senator for Canada, assistant to the Senate of Canada, but you know, stories like that continue to come forward, and we tell those stories, and those are that's what this book is going to be all about, you know, just to go back to many, many things that have happened, and sobering up, you know, sobering up from 1980 to now. A lot of wonderful things that happened in my life, Norbert. I just have to talk about them, you know. Meeting Golden Richards from the Dallas Cowboys, you know, mm-hmm. and Tommy Lasorda from the Los Angeles Dodgers, you know, mm-hmm. and Gene Fulmer, the world middleweight boxing champion, Muhammad Ali, you know, and meeting people like that through my job at CBC. And I was just so fortunate to pinch me moments, I call it. And of course, the big one came in 1986, actually playing at Big Valley Jamboree in Craven, Saskatchewan, in front of 40,000 people. That was a big moment too. And being at Expo 86, you know, we're at the Xerox International Theater, where people from all over the world entertained, and we were part of that. And and then meeting George Jones and singing with him on stage. That was, that, you know, there's just so many, many, many moments that just make my life so complete now as I enjoy retirement in Spruce Grove, Alberta, with Marilyn and I, you know, and are being closer to our children and our grandchildren. You know, sure, I'm here, but I still miss the people of the North. I miss the spirit of the North. I miss the Northern Lights, seeing them directly above me, all of those type of things. But, you know, life has been good to me all along.
1: Now, George, I did ask you to tell me about Hallways of My Mind, the song. And that was one of the longest introductions of a song that I've ever heard.
2: Oh, so here he is, Aaron Tanner.

0: And that was Aaron Tanner and Always On My Mind. And my special guest today on Digital Trapline is George Tuckeroo.
1: And a big thanks to George and Norbert for that piece. And now we'll go to Norbert's discussion with John Tees, a longtime Northern musician, and a few songs from that piece as well.

0: That's John Tees on his Martin D42 special. And John is our guest today on Digital Trapline on CKLB Radio. And John is 70 years old for a few more days. John, how's it going?
1: Pretty good, Norby. Thanks for inviting me over.
0: I love that song. I've been trying to get you to play that song, but I just could never remember the name of it. And we were playing in the Gold Range, and you were playing a Dwight Yoakam song. It's like, and I said, that song was written by John Tees, and no.
1: That Try Not to Look So Pretty.
0: Yeah. Can you play that for us?
1: Sure, yeah.
0: All right.
1: I got to tune up here.
0: And for those of you that are interested in acquiring some of John Tees's music, you can go to Apple Music or iTunes, I think. Well, iTunes I don't think exists anymore. I'm not too sure, but...
1: Yes, it does. Yeah.
0: Luckily, I was looking around, and the only music service I have on my phone is Spotify. And John doesn't know how it got on Spotify, but there they were. All right, this is a little bit of Dwight Yoakam.
1: Yep.

0: That is such a beautiful song. When I first heard that song, it's like, wow, that's amazing. That John's a good writer. And that was a long time ago. I remember when you and George Takaru and Bobby Bouvier had this thing going where you had the three-part harmonies, and it was just killer. And I'm kind of sad that we didn't record some of that, because it was pretty special.
1: The best one was in the airport in Inuvik. We did it a cappella. I forget which song it was. I think it was Tennessee Whiskey. We played it a cappella there in the airport there in Inuvik back. I can't remember what year it was, but yeah, we had everybody going there, that's for sure.
0: Wow. So John, how long has your love affair with music been going on?
1: Since 1963.
0: Wow. I was 2 years old. And you were 12.
1: Over 50 years, yeah.
0: Wow. Yeah. That's amazing. So who got you into it? How did you get into it?
1: Gary.
0: Wow.
1: My brother, Gary.
0: Gary.
1: Gary came home. He said, John, listen to this one. This is by the Beatles, Can't Buy Me Love.
0: Mm-hmm.
1: Yeah. Can't buy me.

0: Wow, Gary. Yeah. And
1: well, he brought that home, and that 45, he still got it. He's got it hanging on his wall. Anyway, and had Matchbox, I think it was, on the other side. And then he said, Wilf Schadlowski is teaching guitar lessons. So I went to one of the lessons, and that was it. I was hooked.
0: So Gary was already playing?
1: Yeah, Gary had already started playing, yeah.
0: Wow.
1: And I was playing bass. I took up the bass. And then he went to bass, and I took off with the guitar.
0: And the tables turned. Wow.
1: Yeah.
0: I guess Gary was cooler.
1: Yeah. Yeah, bass players are cooler, yeah.
0: So back then, what was the music scene like in Yellowknife?
1: Well, the Auroras were just getting started. They were going from Maketro Hall, and George Mandeville was a real inspiration for me because he had that white guitar, and they're all dressed all flashy, and Hans Nenza and Herbie Bolio and Matt the Cat Lafferty. Man, those guys were right up there, and they did. They had all the moves and everything. I was like, oh my God, look at that, you know. And
0: you don't see that anymore.
1: No,
0: it's like a
1: show band kind of thing. Yeah, that's right. Yeah, that's when musicians were real gentlemen back in those days, eh?
0: Yeah, they dressed up, and you know, now you know, unless it's a ball or something, only then people get dressed up for the occasion.
1: Yeah,
0: but it's I think maybe we'll bring that back. And,
1: I hope so, yeah.
0: Yeah, we'll start dressing up for every time we play. And, you know, that'll send a message to the people that we really care.
1: Well, that's right. You know, and not to forget, too, that it's your living. And we had a band in Yellowknife with Wilf was in it as well. Wilf in later years, eh? Wilf and Alex Charnicky, and so was... our drummer, Tom Wickenheiser.
0: Mm-hmm.
1: Yeah, that's Haley Wickenheiser's dad.
0: Wow.
1: Yeah.
0: There's a connection to...
1: to hockey, yeah.
0: To a star.
1: Yeah. Yeah, we played at the old D&D Raven's Nest, they call it. And we played other gigs around town, but we had blue outfits. We all had matching blue outfits, and it was pretty cool. We had lots of fun doing that.
0: So when you think back to that band, what was your favorite song that you you played, you sang?
1: Christofferson song. It was At the End of Night.

0: Did it take you back there?
1: Oh, yeah. Blew me away for a few minutes. I couldn't remember the words.
0: Wow.
1: You know, you think, you know, all these times that we were playing, you know, that played the Legion, we played the Elks. That was the two mainstays of the gigs that we played. A lot of them were fundraisers for the sports teams, like hockey teams in the wintertime and baseball teams in the summertime. And then there were special events that happened as well along the way. It was good, you know. There was a good music scene going on in Yellowknife back in those days. Lots of people playing, people coming into town.
0: Mm-hmm. So when you think about, you know, I'm watching you. You've been playing for a long time, and your finger picking has, you know, if nothing, it's like it's been very consistent ever since the first time I saw you play.
1: Yeah, I went to University of Calgary to take a music program there. I was in there long enough to realize that I didn't want to get that serious about music. You know, I couldn't see myself being a teacher, I guess, in schools, that kind of thing, because that was kind of where you go get your music degree, and then, you know, there's many other places you can go with it. But I had a gig on the weekend, too, so I was taken off to play country music on Thursdays all over Alberta, going to all the small towns in Alberta. And then I'd whip back to Calgary and learn and listen to classical music and learn about, you know, all the great musicians and composers of the early days and stuff like that. And I still have a love for that stuff. Matthew Mercury kind of turned me on to appreciation of classical music early on, listening to Messiah and those kind of things back in the 60s.
0: Wow.
1: Yeah.
0: Did you do any singing in church? Oh, did you go to church?
1: That's none of your darn business. Yes, actually, I did go to church. And as a matter of fact, I was an altar boy. You know, we went to Catholic school, and we grew up learning the Catholic way and serving Mass and stuff like that, and going to the convent early in the morning, you know, 7 a.m. to go serve Mass with Father Beauregard, you know, yeah, or Father Ebner, you know, yeah.
0: Wow.
1: Yeah.
0: Through all this time, you kept your music, and you know, 70 years old, you're still giving her. What is it that makes you want to keep going? You know, you hear a lot of people, life gets in the way, and they just want to give up playing.
1: Yeah, I quit drinking. That was one of the big things that I did. Even though I was still drinking and playing and stuff like that, but I quit smoking too. And I found that now, even nowadays, it's at my age, I can hit notes that I used to hit in high school.
0: Wow.
1: Because I've got my breath back.
0: Wow.
1: And you know, I want to keep my health. I don't want to disrupt. You know, I got to this age. My dad was 70, around 71 when he passed, and I'm right close to that now. And
0: December 1st, as a matter of fact. You'd be 70.
1: Yeah, that's right. I'll be 71. Thanks for the reminder. I'm in almost complete denial. I'm a late bloomer, you know, not to be confused with an old bloomer.
0: Well, folks, mark that on your calendar, December 1st.
1: Well, it's been a fun run through life. You know, there's been challenges like anybody else, but I managed to hang on to my health for the best part, and I hope to go for 100. So
0: looking good. You could probably do it.
1: Yeah. Well, you know, I just retired from the mine from a caddy, and lots of great people there. We had a little band going up there, even, you know.
0: Yeah, you were telling me.
1: Yeah, so I don't know if I ever get a chance to go back and work there sometime, I might just do it. But for now, I think it's better for me to take the retirement and maybe take a little bit of time for John and do a little bit more of what I like to do and get reacquainted with my family. That's one of the parts of my life.

0: start traveling a little more. I want to try and do more of that.
1: Mm-hmm.
0: I was all ready to take off till COVID showed up, and I'd been doing overtime getting ready to do that, and George took off south.
1: Tuckeroo
0: took off, and now he's waiting for me, and I'm still sitting up here.
1: Mm-hmm.
0: Yeah.
1: So, I have to talk about George, because you guys were, every time there was a funeral, you guys were at the front of the church, always singing, and
0: yeah.
1: It was great to see. It was like, it was something very special for sure.
0: George was a real inspiration for me, both in my sobering up career. Being the late bloomer that I am, I'd have probably sobered up around the same time he did, but being the late bloomer, I had to go back and do some more research. So
1: nothing like experience, eh?
0: Yeah. So over the years, we've been called on, and we're kind of two peas in a pod. Everywhere where we go, people ask us to come and play some music for them. We know that when people are passing, we try to get in there and play for them. And it just kind of comes with the territory. We try to help people that way, and we don't ask for any money for any. Mm-hmm. We never have asked for any money ever,
1: mm-hmm.
0: because for us it's a privilege to be able to help people out that way.
1: Mm-hmm.
0: Yeah, and so we try to do that all this time. And now that George is gone, and things have changed, and we can't get a chance to do these things just because of the restrictions that mm-hmm. we have now, eh? So hopefully once things open up, we'll be able to do more of those kind of things.
1: Another song that I really... a love of yours is Faded Memory. Can you play that for us?
0: Okay.
1: You remember it?
0: What's it called again?
1: Yeah. You had a special way of saying it before.
0: Yeah, Faded Memory. There's a little story that goes with that that I've told.